0: at that.
1: There it is. Sounds good.
0: What's that new song about, Scott?
2: Yeah, that was a song with you together here at
0: yesterday. That is great. 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

0: Un café con música.
1: This is another new song. We just shot a video here in Italy for this song. It's called All of Me.

ambushed by the ashtray girl. A cigarette burns on my chest. I wrote a poem that described her world and put our friendship to the test. And late at night, whilst on all fours, she used to watch me kiss the